0: Byte FM.
1: Five in the morning, 'cause I've been craving attention, but there you is one.

just wanna have a good time. All that we've been through. I remember being 9 on 10th Street in Pan when I lost my mental. Growing up was hard, thank God I found instrumentals. But I miss when things were still simple.

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Sun's out, guns out, I'm clutching mine. Been through way too much to summarize. Too much in my hands to let it go. It's gonna be okay one day. You never know.

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Cause everybody hates a tourist, especially one who thinks it's all such a laugh.

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1: Wisdom is the practical application of both knowledge and understanding and making good decisions. Knowledge is the accumulation of facts and information. Understanding is the ability to interpret and apply that knowledge. Wisdom is the practical application of both knowledge. Knowledge is the accumulation of facts and information. Understanding is the ability to interpret and apply that knowledge. Wisdom is the practical application of both knowledge. Knowledge is the accumulation of facts.

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I know it befuddle you. But don't let it get to you. Just know that they miserable. And know that behind every smile.

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A great communicator will fall out of favor with these called for dictators. This all born's been dangerous since days of Clyde Frazier's down.

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Can't shake the image of that bastard grandstanding backstage in an underage pageant. I've had enough.

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These the last gas of a system controlled by the crept and translucent males. We living through a litany of boosted tales. Who prevails? Think

0: love you, but I love the lower. More than I love any physical being. I think that's wonderful. But then why can't you bring that same feeling home?
1: I really wish that I could do that.
2: No, we never did it. That was atypical.
0: What makes you think you can do it?
3: I wish you forgot that.
1: Well, he's seven. The man's foes will be they of his own household.
0: Well, I hardly believe that your own father or mother or brother or sister would be your enemy.
1: Are you gonna call him a liar?
0: No, I'm not calling him a liar.
1: Well, I can do all things through the Lord.
0: He can't do it. You saw the way we lived and what we did. Do you believe?
1: I really don't think so. Or that I love any physical being.
0: I think that's wonderful.

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This bloody sacrifice is the critical

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1: Poppy will be upset if you mean that.
2: To take off.

measured by a station called the Newland Tidal Observatory. Height zero. In other words, normal. So what if normal has to move or be swallowed by the sea? Perhaps that's just what I should do so I can breathe easier.

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With simple routines. Speaking people. 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

spirit. That's significant. And right now we're sharing the, like Oshimon, we're sharing the same.

And then I said, no, I feel like I'm the event. That's very, that's significant. And right now we're sharing, like Rashomon, we're sharing the same event. But it's also, I think what you put, definitely what you put in your head is what you get. Be very careful how you program.

everything seemed outside of us. And when I said no, I feel like I'm the event. That's significant. And right now we're sharing, like Russian moment. We're sharing the same event. But it's also, I think that you put, definitely that you put in your head is what you get. You have to be very careful how you program it.